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1: Radio 10.
2: You self-destructing little girl, pick yourself up, don't blame the world. So you screwed up, you're gonna

young boy. I saw that movie, Mutiny on the Bounty, staring my idol, Madame Rambo. 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